I've heard people say that too much of anything is not good for you, baby. But I don't know about that. There's many times that we've loved and we've shared love and made love. It doesn't seem to me like it's enough. It's just not enough, baby.

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1: We're gonna do that together. Tonight, I want everybody, listen, I want you to sway with me, and we're gonna sing it together tonight.

that super world of my own. Nobody but you and me. We've got it together, baby.

tonight. Willing woman to hold me tight. But in the middle of love's embrace,